brand new from Jungle. New record is called Sunshine. That's Carry On on FPK. Also had the latest from the Afghan Whigs before that with House of I. Claro's Bags at the top of that set on 91.9 WFPK. I'm Kyle Meredith. I'm going to be talking with writer, director, showrunner Noah Hawley here in just a few moments. He's done a lot through his career. Maybe some of the biggest stuff he is, you know, behind the Fargo television series and the Alien Earth, the new Alien Earth series, which just had its first season last year. Working on that second one now. Really interested to see where they take it. We'll be talking about all of that with Noah Hawley and producer David W. Zucker. That's on the way. After we play brand new Goose, who will be back in town for Bourbon and Beyond on September 24th, a favorite from Big Star. But we'll start with our featured artist of the day as we wrap up our Silent Sync series at the Speed Museum, the Speed Cinema, with the Woman of the World movie. Set to the music of Pearl Jam from the single soundtrack here, State of Love and Trust. It's FPK.

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1: 91.9 WFPK. I'm Kyle Mayer. Tonight, my guest, director Noah Hawley and producer David W. Zucker. They are behind the FX series Alien Earth, expanding the universe of Alien, which we got to talk all about in an interview that you can watch at WFPK.org.
2: When FX said, "Do you have any ideas for Alien?" And then I thought about this idea, you know, for my brain and thinking about the elements and the themes of Ridley's movie and James Cameron's movie. I mean, it's really born in this moment in the communication room where Sigourney Weaver leans back and Ian Holm is there. We thought he was British, but it turns out he's an android. And we realize that these characters are trapped between the primordial past, these monsters, the food chain, and this AI future that they created. They thought it was going to help them, but now it's turning on them. And I thought, well, that's a really interesting dilemma to base a show around. Because if it had just been about, you know, running away from monsters, what are you going to do? How many hours can you do that for? But if you can take the monsters out of it and there's still a show, now I think you've got somewhere to go.

0: Smashing Pumpkins, Cherub Rock. You can hear that one in Alien Earth on FX. I'm Kyle Meredith on 91.9 WFPK, talking with showrunner, director Noah Hawley, as well as producer David W. Zucker about this series in an interview that you can catch in full when you subscribe to the Kyle Meredith With podcast.
1: Part of the thing I've discovered in repeated watchings as we've been working on it is that horror takes on all different variety of meanings here. I mean, you can have the literal horror with the creatures. There is the more existential horror of looking at what is happening within this world that has some very close correlations to some of the things we're experiencing in our own sort of technological and sort of natural world disruptions that we're reading about and experiencing each day in our own lives. But I think the fact that Noah was able to take this world into an earthbound environment, you can fear for the xenomorph getting out and how does he run rampant on the continents. But then you look at the cyborg, you look at the synth, you look at this new formulation of hybrid, and you start having some really extraordinary recognition moments. So it's an entertainment that has, I think, as you mentioned, some extraordinary resonance depending upon where you want to go with it.

0: Queens of the Stone Age, Song for the Dead, you can hear in Alien Earth on FX. I'm Kyle Meredith, 91.9 WFPK, talking with Noah Hawley. He is the showrunner and director. Of course, he also did all the Fargo seasons. And David W. Zucker, all about Alien Earth. Our full interview at WFPK.org. Again, the Kyle Meredith With podcast.
1: It was really interesting. I had a chance to watch the first two films after we completed the series. And it was striking how intimately related they are. But that Noah was able to take a lot of the themes and ideas that are deeply rooted in the franchise and utilize sort of this long-form television format to expand them and explore them to much greater depth and to a much more sort of complex extent than you can in a two-hour film.
2: The soundtrack levels up. Tool, Metallica, Jane's Addiction, Nina. Uh-huh. At the end of every episode, it just made everything that I saw that much better.
3: Well, good. I love it. Classic movie, classic rock. That's my motto.

0: You can hear Pearl Jam's Animal in Alien Earth, now out on FX. Thanks to Noah Hawley. Thanks to David W. Zucker. 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
1: 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Abbey Road on the River, May 21st through 25th at Big Four Station Park. Bia Badoobie, August 4th at Everwise Amphitheater in Indianapolis. 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And O'Teal and Friends at Iroquois Amphitheater on May 28th. 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

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I didn't have a doubt. I was dying to get back home, and you were starting out. I said I best be moving on. You said we have all day. You smiled at me like I was young. It took my breath away.

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I'm old and I've had to settle on a different point of view. I was fighting with temptation, but I didn't want to win. A man

Latest from the Broody Brothers. That's Dark and Stormy on 91.9. Leonard Cohen's On the Level from the You Want It Darker record, released really just weeks before he passed away back in 2016. And Seeing Cake, top of that set. And again, thanks to Noah Hawley, David W. Zucker, that full interview at WFPK.org, and the Kyle Meredith With podcast. I'll tell you when Sarah McLachlan's coming nearby next here on FPK, where we get programming supports from Derby Dinner Playhouse, presenting Calendar Girls, inspired by a true story. A group of women set out to raise money after a personal loss and come up with a bold idea, a tasteful nude calendar. What starts out small quickly becomes a national sensation. Ticket info for Calendar Girls at derbydinner.com. 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Sarah McLachlan back in Cincinnati, July 21st. New music right after 7, Mary 3.

0: That's a brand new one from Tom Misch. That's called Slow Tonight. Kacey Musgraves, a Bourbon and Beyond artist, before that with Dry Spell. The details on her September 25th arrival back in Louisville on WFPK.org. And our artist of the day before that with Pearl Jam's Of the Girl from the Binaural Record. Of course, earlier tonight, finished up the Silent Sync series at the Speed Art Museum, the Speed Cinema, with Pearl Jam's music soundtracking Woman of the World. Stay tuned for what we're doing next at the Speed Cinema at WFPK.org. I'm Kyle Mayer. Time for tonight's TV and the radio. Iconic television theme songs. Let's head back to 1977. A little show built around romance and chaos aboard a cruise ship every single week. And oh, the cameos produced by Aaron Spelling with a theme song written by Paul Williams and Charles Fox. We are talking about The Love Boat. It's tonight's TV and the radio on 91.9 WFPK.
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Just a perfect day. Drink sangria in the park. And then later, when it gets dark, we go home.

91.9 WFPK and Waterfront Park present our next WFPK Waterfront Wednesday of the season on May 27th with British singer-songwriter Arlo Parks. And the synth-pop sounds of Louisville band Modiste. Gates open at 5 on the Big Four Lawn in Waterfront Park, and the free concert begins at 6:30 p.m. Arrive early to enjoy the new Monarch Living Room stage featuring bluegrass music from Louisville artists. 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

Biba Doobie with the Marias there. All I Did Was Dream of You. Dylan's I Want You and 502 from Rachel Grimes. Every morning, birds on FPK. Tell you about the Red Clay Strays coming to town here in just a moment. 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Presenting Paul Thorne, Life is Just a Vapor, Friday, May 15th at the Kentucky Center. Paul Thorne returning to Louisville to perform his old classics and songs from his new album, Life is Just a Vapor, Friday, May 15th. Ticket information, KentuckyPerformingArts.org. And Forest Fest in Jefferson Memorial Forest, that's Saturday, May 16th from noon to 7. 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I'm Kyle Meredith. I'm out of here. Thanks to all of my guests tonight. Noah Hawley, Jonathan Tropper, Olivia Munn, James Marsden. I'm back tomorrow at 6 p.m. with George Benson, Joe Bonamassa, and Modi. I'll leave you with some Red Clay Strays. They're playing Bourbon and Beyonds after Death Cab and the Ramones. It's FPK.

0: 91.9 WFPK is your live music connection to win tickets to your favorite concerts and events. 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
1: I was toting my pack along the dusty Winnemucca Road when along came a semi with a high-end canvas-covered load.

Gettysburg, Gravelburg, Colorado, Ellensburg, Rexburg, Vicksburg, El Dorado, Larimore, Atmore, Havistall, Chattanooga, Chaska, Nebraska, Alaska, Opelika, Baraboo, Waterloo, Kalamazoo, Kansas City, Sioux City, Cedar City, Dodge City, Water.

0: 91.9 WFPK and Waterfront Park present our next WFPK Waterfront Wednesday of the season on May 27th with British singer-songwriter Arlo Parks. And the synth-pop sounds of Louisville band Modiste. Gates open at 5 on the Big Four Lawn in Waterfront Park, and the free concert begins at 6:30 p.m. Arrive early to enjoy the new Monarch Living Room stage featuring bluegrass music from Louisville artists. 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
1: What we're talking about is late night and early morning low clouds. With a chance of fall, chance of showers into the afternoon. With variable high cloudiness and gusty winds. Gusty winds at times around the corner of Sunset and Alvarado. Yeah, I know, things are tough all over. When the thunderstorms start increasing over the southeast and south central portions of my apartment, I get upset. And a line of thunderstorms was developing in the early morning hours ahead of a slow-moving cold front. Cold-blooded. With tornado watches issued shortly before noon Sunday for the areas including the western region of my mental health. And the northern portion of my ability to deal rationally with my disconcerted, precarious emotional situation. It's cold out there. Colder than a ticket.

Put the vice grips on my mental health. Well, the extended outlook for an indefinite period of time till you come back to me, baby. Is high tonight, low tomorrow, and precipitation is expected.

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I'm Matt Anthony, host of the Friday Night Sound Clash from 7 to 11, Fridays on 91.9.

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0: 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It's a country song.
1: Howdy, neighbors. 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

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I'm overcome with fear. Should've stayed home tonight. 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

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Abbey Road on the River, May 21st through 25th at Big Four Station Park. 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
1: Howdy, neighbors. It's Michael Young, purveyor of country music and all the other styles of music it touches, inviting you to make an appointment to catch Roots and Boots. 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

done with the way that time corrodes and placates your brain. I'm done with crawling through life knowing how it'll end. I'm done with fighting to reach the top only to get the bends. I'm done with age and habits and gravity ruining my face. And I'm done with the way 9 out of 10 beers I've never heard of taste. I'm done with being the one in charge of when I go to sleep. And I'm done with being sick and with anyone expecting anything of me. I'm done with Monday, not because it's Monday, but because it's a day. I'm done with being tired, and I'm tired of needing to be awake. I'm done with opening up my mail to see what it says. Hey, let's just pile all of it up anywhere except for on the bed. I'm done with having a job that a robot cannot do. And I'm done with knowing elements of the plot of Rudy are not true.

done with needing a car for anything but a private place to sit with a stereo and air conditioning and a cup holder full of mints. I'm done with even trying to get myself anywhere on time. See, we can all claim traffic isn't moving if we all just refuse to drive. I'm done with restaurants and dingy haunts where people gather. I'm done with serious conversations and I'm done with idle chatter. Hey, guess what? I'm done smiling for pictures, so don't even ask, okay? I'm done with kicking back and unwinding after being done with a hard day. I'm done with old music and new music and also my music. I'm done with those who have a capacity for feigned interest and can abuse it. I'm done with craft, I'm done with skill, I'm done with artistry. And I'm done with other guys doing anything even remotely similar to me. I'm done with people's opinions and I'm done with not being heard. Though I'm also done with people listening and scrutinizing every word. I'm done with people telling me my attitude is what I've got wrong. Like it's my fault I don't live in a Tim McGraw song.

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I'm open day and night. 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

91.9 WFPK and Waterfront Park present our next WFPK Waterfront Wednesday of the season on May 27th with British singer-songwriter Arlo Parks. And the synth-pop sounds of Louisville band Modiste. 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

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And the synth-pop sounds of Louisville band Modiste. 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

0: 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It's a country song.
1: Howdy, neighbors. 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

That's Molly Tuttle and Nathaniel Rateliff doing their cover of Stop Dragging My Heart Around at 91.9 WFPK. Morgan with Maggie Rose starting off the hour and My Revival. And, of course, WFPK presents Molly Tuttle and Maggie Rose tonight at the Mercury Ballroom. So we're making them our featured artists of the day. So you're going to hear lots of songs from those two wonderful performers throughout the day today. I'm Mel. How are you? 8 minutes after six on this Thursday. Going to be another really nice spring day. Sunny with a high of 68. We'll cloud up tonight with a low of 47. It is 50 degrees right now. We've got Courtney Barnett coming up for you in minutes. Also some Tori Amos, who is also coming to town. I'll tell you more about that in just a bit. But first, we lost old Blue Eyes on this day in 1998 at the age of 82. So we got to do some Sinatra. This is in the wee small hours of the morning at FPK.

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0: Tori Amos from To Venus and Back and Concertina. And 91.9 WFPK presents Tori Amos at the Louisville Palace coming up August 10th. Cannot wait for that. Courtney Barnett in there with Avant Gardner and Frank Sinatra starting things off in the wee small hours of the morning. I've always said a sad, drunken Sinatra is my favorite Sinatra. Unfortunately, we lost him on this day in 1998 at the age of 82. A good Thursday morning to you. I'm Mel, 620. New music from Mitski coming up next for you. 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

0: 91.9 WFPK. That is new music from Brayson and Noah Cyrus. And As Long As You'll Stay, 91.9 WFPK. Mitski before that. And her album is Nothing's About to Happen to Me with I'll Change for You.
1: It's time for the WFPK concert calendar. Here's what's going on around town.
0: Well, tonight, WFPK presents Molly Tuttle and Maggie Rose at the Mercury Ballroom. That's at 8. Louisville Public Media is proud to sponsor the Moth Grand Slam Lost and Found at the Bomard Theater at 8. FBK proud to sponsor Jason Leach at the Depot at NOCO at 7. You've got a Pansy Division with Bev Rage, the Daddy Sisters, and more at the Portal at 7. Tomorrow, WFBK presents Paul Thorne with Scott Miller at the Bomard Theater at 8. Also at 8, Magnolia Boulevard with Scott T. Smith at Zanzibar. WFBK is proud to sponsor Poor Castle at Jubilee Field with Routine Caffeine, Mojo Thunder, Grace Rogers, and more. You've got Midnight Tyrannosaurus at Headliners at 9. S.G. Goodman is at the Burl in Lexington at 8. Louisville Bluegrass Band at Christie's Garden at 6. Drive-in movie Clueless at the Brown-Forman Amphitheater. That is at 8 on Friday.
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0: Got music from The Selectra coming up. Laura Marling, also a new 5-0 tune from Villa Muir. But first, some Aretha Franklin.

0: Just a beautiful, nostalgic new song from Paul McCartney at 91.9 WFPK. The Boys of Dungeon Lane is the album, and it's coming out May 29th. That's Days We Left Behind. A new 5-0 tune from Villa Muir before that. Come Back to You also had some Laura Marling, Jennifer Lara, and The Selector in there. Aretha Franklin starting off that nice long set with a song she released on this day in 1963. Here's Where I Came In, Here's Where I Walk Out. It is 6:52. I'm Mel. Hope you're having a good Thursday morning so far. 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And 91.9 WFPK is proud to present Molly Tuttle and Maggie Rose tonight. 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
0: Got a new 5-0 tune from Nick Dittmeyer and the Sawdusters coming up after the latest from Cat Clyde, Man's World at FPK.

The great Irma Thomas, a song she released on this day in 1964. Anyone who knows what love is will understand. 91.9 WFPK, Blondie, starting off the hour from Parallel Lines. That was actually released as the B-side of One Way or Another on this day in 1978. I like that one, too, though. Just Go Away. How are you? It's 7 minutes after seven. Going to be another lovely spring day. Sunny with a high of 68. That's just about my favorite. Cloudy tonight with a low around 47. We got sunshine out there right now, my friends, and 48 degrees. Also got Yazoo coming up, some Adele, but we have also our featured artists of the day right now. 91.9 WFPK, proud to present Molly Tuttle and Maggie Rose tonight at the Mercury Ballroom. So I've got some Maggie Rose coming up. This is Molly Tuttle from When You're Ready and The High Road at FPK.

0: two brilliant British vocalists back-to-back there. Adele with the Bond theme, Skyfall. Alison Moyet and Yazoo before that. Only You from upstairs at Eric's at 91.9 WFPK. And then our featured artists of the day, Maggie Rose with Red Shoes and Molly Tuttle with The High Road. 91.9 WFPK presents those amazing ladies tonight at the Mercury Ballroom. Got new music coming up from Mountjoy with Gigi Perez. Also, Jay Jerome 87. 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The Punch Brothers will be featuring music from their new album and classics from over the years on November 19th. Ticket details at KentuckyPerformingArts.org. 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
0: 91.9 WFPK and Waterfront Park present our next WFPK Waterfront Wednesday of the season on May 27th with British singer-songwriter Arlo Parks. And the synth-pop sounds of Louisville band Modiste. 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

0: 91.9 WFPK. That is J. Jerome 87. It's actually Joe Newman of Alt-J. And that's his latest called Track and Field. 91.9 WFPK. Mount Joy with Gigi Perez there. And In the Middle. And Mount Joy going to be at Railbird in Lexington coming up June 6th. And just a few days later at Bonnaroo. June 12th. So if you want to see them on the road, you have lots and lots of chances. Good morning. It's 728. 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
0: Got music from Bruce Springsteen coming up. Also some new music from The Revivalists and Death Cab for Cutie. First, gonna do the Black Keys, because not only did they release their debut album, The Big Come Up, on this day in 2002, it also happens to be band member Dan Auerbach's 47th birthday today.

Mexico. Next to me. Hearts on fire. Get no sleep. Drive all night.

Hi, this is MC Taylor of His Gold Messenger, and you're listening to 91.9 WFPK. So much music.

0: That's the latest from Death Cab for Cutie from I Built You a Tower. It's called Riptides, 91.9 WFPK. New Revivalists before that. Their album Get It Honest comes out July 24th, and that was Heartstop. Robert Bradley's Blackwater Surprise in there with California. Bruce Springsteen with the title track from Wrecking Ball. And the Black Keys starting things off. Their debut album, The Big Come Up, came out on this day in 2002. That was Heavy Soul. And coincidentally, it just happens to be band member Dan Auerbach's 47th birthday today as well. It's 7:49 and we get support from you as well as LG&E and KU with new energy efficiency programs. 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And Weeded Pizza in the heart of the Highlands on Bardstown Road, featuring sourdough crust pizzas and handcrafted cocktails. Open at 5 p.m. Wednesday through Sunday for dine-in or carry-out. More information can be found by following along on Instagram at Weeded Louisville.
1: Hey, it's Kyle Mayer tonight talking with the legendary George Benson.
2: Nobody liked my voice from the jazz world because they didn't like no singing unless you were Ella Fitzgerald, you know. So they didn't appreciate me very much until Tommy La Puma found the song This Masquerade. I poured everything I had into it, although it was only one take, because I knew I wasn't going to get a second chance. That's the first significant hit, because it was the number one record, and it was a Grammy winner.
1: George Benson, 6 p.m. right here on FPK.
0: Oh, that's going to be a good one. Got, let's see, some YOLA coming up before we get into the AM radio section of the morning. First, though, more new music from Muna from their Dancing on the Wall album. This is So What at FPK.

0: The Mamas and the Papas, 91.9 WFPK, from their album The Papas and the Mamas. It was released on this day in 1968. And Dream a Little Dream of Me. Frank Sinatra starting off the hour. He passed away 28 years ago today at the age of 82. And luck be a lady.
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0: Time for our AM radio segment, where I look at iconic songs from the 60s and 70s and that very unique AM radio era. On this day in 1971, the Carpenters released their self-titled third album. It was just called Carpenters. And now by the time this record arrived in stores, Karen and Richard Carpenter, they were already climbing the charts. Okay, but this album is kind of where they really found their identity. There are the bright pop melodies and songs, but also lyrics, you know, reflecting loneliness. And, you know, it was a kind of a more sedate, somber collection. Because, you know, this early 70s, America was changing, pop music was changing. But the Carpenters kind of carved out their own lane with orchestral music that was still pop and still managed to feel intimate instead of stodgy. And commercially, the album was massive. It produced several hit singles, pushed the duo into international superstardom. One song in particular captured kind of the vibe of the album. Prolific songwriter and actor Paul Williams wrote the lyrics. Roger Nichols wrote the music. And these are the guys who had previously written We've Only Just Begun, another big hit for the duo. And the song was recorded, it's hard to believe, it was just a few weeks before Karen Carpenter's 21st birthday. And Brother Richard intentionally kept the song's arrangement sparse to showcase her vocal talent, and it worked. She delivers the lyrics with, you know, just that tinge of sadness that listeners instantly understood and related to. And it peaked at number two on the Billboard Hot 100, spending 7 weeks in the top 10. It was kept out of the number one spot, by the way, by the double A side, It's Too Late and I Feel the Earth Move by Carole King. So if you're going to get out of the top spot, at least, you know, it's by something really good. It also became the Carpenters' fourth consecutive top five single in the Billboard Hot 100 and their fourth number one on the Adult Contemporary chart. So, in honor of the 55th anniversary of the release of their self-titled third album, today's AM radio pick is the Carpenters with Rainy Days and Mondays. But FPK.

0: Move on up. Curtis Mayfield at 91.9 WFPK. Them with Van Morrison with Gloria and Carpenters. Our AM radio selection for today. They released their self-titled third album 55 years ago today, and Rainy Days and Mondays. I'm Mel. It is 8:20. No rain in the forecast today. I am happy to tell you that. Sunny with a high of 68. Cloudy tonight, dropping to 47. We got sunshine and 51 degrees right now. 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

0: That's new music from Rostam, Vampire Weekend. His new album, American Stories, coming out tomorrow. And that's Back of a Truck at 91.9 WFPK. British singer born Georgia Meek. Before that, she performed simply as Meek. And that was fabulous. I'm Mel. It's 8:28. 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This week features Jason Leach with an opening vinyl set by DJ Matt Anthony. 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
0: I've got you some Iron and Wine coming up, Days of the New, also some Neil Young and Crazy Horse from an album they released on this day in 1969. First, though, more from our featured artists of the day, because 91.9 WFPK presents Molly Tuttle and Maggie Rose at the Mercury Ballroom tonight. They're both fantastic, both just particularly good live. We're going to start off with Maggie Rose here and Relentless, but FPK.

0: Round and round, it won't be long. That's Neil Young and Crazy Horse at 91.9 WFPK from Everybody Knows This Is Nowhere. That album came out on this day in 1969. Days of the New in there, Weapon and the Wound, Iron and Wine, Naked as We Came. And our featured artists of the day had Molly Tuttle and Golden Highway with She'll Change, and Maggie Rose starting things off with Relentless. They are a featured artist of the day because 91.9 WFPK presents Molly Tuttle and Maggie Rose at the Mercury Ballroom tonight. And if you have never seen them perform, ooh, you are in for a treat. They are amazing. It is 8:50. I'm Mel. It is good to be with you. Appreciate you being up early with me this morning. 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
0: We shall return to the colorful decade that was the 90s with the 90s at 9 coming up in just a bit. Before we get into it, though, I'll have new music from the Broody Brothers, Squeeze, also a new 5-0 tune from Britt Taylor. This is the latest from B.B. Stockwell, a singer from Boston. This is called When You Know, at FPK.

That's a new 5-0 tune from Britt Taylor from Land of the Forgotten, Around and Around at 91.9 WFPK. Squeeze starting off the hour from their new album Trixies and Why Don't You? And Squeeze, part of the Bourbon and Beyond lineup this year. They play Saturday, September 26th. It is 5 minutes after 9. I'm Mel, and it's going to be just a beautiful spring day. Lots of sunshine with a high of 68. Cloudy tonight will drop down to around 47. It's already sunny and 51 degrees out there right now. And that'll lead us into the 90s at 9, playing some of your favorites from that particular decade. Maybe a few you forgot about, maybe a few unfamiliar to you. I don't know. We'll find out. I've got some Sneaker Pimps coming up. Even going to do some 90s country from Alan Jackson. Got some Cranes coming up as well. Going to start off, though, with Elvis Costello and the Attractions. They released All This Useless Beauty. In fact, that album turns 30 today. Came out in 96. This is You Bowed Down at FBK.

0: That's Cranes on the 90s at 9 on WFPK from their second album, Forever. It came out in 93. That's Slide. Alan Jackson, a little 90s country there for you. The title track from Don't Rock the Jukebox. That album turns 35 today. Yep, released on this day in 1991. Sneaker Pimps in there from their debut album. Came out in 96. And Low Place Like Home. And Elvis Costello and the Attractions starting things off. All This Useless Beauty, that album came out in 96. So yeah, it turns 30 today. Yikes. And You Bowed Down. More 90s coming up from Primus, also Olita Adams and Mercury Rev. But first, we get support from you and Abbey Road on the River, held at Big Four Station Park in Jeffersonville, with 50 bands celebrating the music of the Beatles and the 60s, featuring Peter Noon of Herman's Hermits and Mickey Dolenz of the Monkees live May 21st to the 25th. Ticket details at AROTR.com. 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Jefferson Rising is creating new learning spaces and a downtown green quad. 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
0: 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And the synth-pop sounds of Louisville band Modiste. 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

The Cult on the 90s at 9 WFPK in honor of singer Ian Astbury's 64th birthday today from 94. That was Naturally High. A couple albums that turned 35 today. Mercury Rev's Your Self-Esteem. That was Coney Island Cyclone. Olita Adams from Circle of One and Get Here. And Primus starting things off from Sailing the Seas of Cheese. Yeah, all three of those albums were released on this day in 1991. That was American Life. More 90s on the way from Taj Mahal and the Posies. But David Byrne is turning 74 today, so going to do some solo David Byrne here from 1997's Feelings, A Soft Seduction at FBK.

0: the Posies, wrapping up the 90s at 9 on WFPK. From there, I love the title of this album, Amazing Disgrace. It turns 30 today, and please return it. Taj Mahal from his Like Never Before album, it turns 35 today. And love how the lyrics weave together in that one, Don't Call Us. And David Byrne for his 74th birthday today from his solo album, Feelings, from 1997. That was A Soft Seduction. Thanks for hanging out with me this morning. I'm Mel. It's 9:51, and we get support from you and Forest Fest in Jefferson Memorial Forest, Saturday, May 16th from noon to 7. 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
0: Well, I got to get out of here. Kimmy Cantwell is coming up next at 10. Going to leave you with some new music from Sarah McLachlan. This is her new one called All This Disaster at FBK.

91.9 WFPK and Waterfront Park present our next WFPK Waterfront Wednesday of the season on May 27th with British singer-songwriter Arlo Parks. And the synth-pop sounds of Louisville band Modiste. Gates open at 5 on the Big Four Lawn in Waterfront Park, and the free concert begins at 6:30 p.m. Arrive early to enjoy the new Monarch Living Room stage featuring bluegrass music from Louisville artists. 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

That one makes me laugh a bit. Kacey Musgraves and Dry Spell on 91.9 WFPK. Kacey Musgraves will be at the Bourbon and Beyond Festival this year here in Louisville on September 25th. And we heard the Jayhawks' I'm Gonna Make You Love Me and also It Might Get Dark by White Denim. This is Kimmett. Glad to be here with you this morning. Thanks for hanging out and listening to music with me. Radiohead is on the way this hour, as is some classic Devo. The latest from Leve. Coming up first, The Police. This was their best-selling single. This was the best-selling single, excuse me, in the UK in 1980. Also won them a Best Rock Performance Grammy the next year. And it's kind of fun to note that Sting was an English teacher before a full-time musician and before he wrote this song. It's The Police, Don't Stand So Close to Me on 91.9 WFPK.

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Going Gone, new from Josiah and the Bonnevilles, at 91.9 WFPK. We're Joni Mitchell before that with Chelsea Morning. Good morning to you. It's Kimmett here. Still on the way this hour, Joy Division and The Cure. 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

91.9 WFPK. That's the Afghan Whigs with their new single, House of I. Afghan Whigs just kicked off their 40th anniversary tour in Woodstock last month. Against Me with New Wave before that, and we heard She's Lost Control from Joy Division. This is Kimmett, and coming up still this hour, got music from The Cure, new music from Leve, and here's Devo covering the Rolling Stones' Satisfaction on 91.9 WFPK.

91.9 WFPK from the album Long, Long Road. That's Ringo Starr with a new version of the song Choose Love. This one produced by T-Bone Burnett. Kings of Leon before that with Pyro. And we heard Oblivious by The Strokes, who will be performing at Bonnaroo Friday, June 12th in Manchester, Tennessee. It's Kimmett here with you. Happy Thursday. On the way, ZZ Top. New music from Bella Litza. Have Louisville singer-songwriter Alana Fugate in this set as well. And the band coming up right after Patty Griffin's Mad Mission on FPK.

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91.9 WFPK from the new album Drasticism. That's Bella Litza with Passion Plug. And we heard Jesus Just Left Chicago by ZZ Top and the band I Shall Be Released. This is Kimmett, and on the way still this hour, music from Weird Nightmare, Fountains of Wayne, and new music from Muse as well. Programming sport today, coming from Kentucky Performing Arts, presenting Paul Thorne, Life is Just a Vapor. It's Friday, May 15th at the Kentucky Center. Paul Thorne is returning to Louisville to perform his old classics and songs from his new album, Life is Just a Vapor. It's Friday, May 15th, and ticket information is at KentuckyPerformingArts.org. And Jefferson Rising, renewing Jefferson Community and Technical College downtown campus to help generate workforce talent that Louisville needs, including new STEM learning spaces, green gathering areas, and safer access. They are $1 million from the goal. Giving details at jctc.me/givetojefferson. Okay, coming up, music from Yasmin Hamdan and first Louisville singer-songwriter Alana Fugate with Ewing on 91.9 WFPK.

91.9 WFPK, that's Alex Edgins' band Weird Nightmare. From the album Hoopla, the song is Might See You There. And I remember I forgot Yasmin Hamden before that. It's Kimmett here, Fountains of Wayne, and Susie and the Banshees is still on the way. 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And Sassy Fox Upscale Consignment on Chenoweth Lane, celebrating 20 years of carrying ladies' clothing and accessories from casual to formal, including dresses, shorts, and other summer wear. 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And 91.9 WFPK is proud to sponsor the Depot at NoCo, hosting Surfside Summer Jams every Thursday, May through September. 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Details about this ticketless concert are at thedepot@noco.com. As promised, Susie and the Banshees coming up right after Fountains of Wayne, Hackensack on 91.9 WFPK.

streets of shame. Both dirty, both mean. Yes, and the dream was just the same. And I dream your dream for you, and now your dream is real.

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All I Did Was Dream of You, new from Bia Badoobie. Before that, Brett Denon with When We Were Young. And we heard Coming Home from Murder by Death. It's Kimmett here. And I hope you're having a good Thursday so far. Tomorrow's Friday, and that means it's New Music Friday. I'm going to play you a few new singles at noon. And then at 1 o'clock, we'll play three new songs from albums that are coming out tomorrow. That'll be at 1 o'clock. Coming up here, new music from Goose in just a few. First, this is Hole with Hit So Hard, 91.9 WFPK.

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Good to Be. It's new from Goose on 91.9 WFPK. Goose is going to be at the Bourbon & Beyond Festival this year in Louisville. They'll be there Thursday, September 24th. Pete Troge before that with If You Don't Love Me. This is Kimmett, and I love that you're hanging out with me, listening to music coming up still this hour. Kentucky singer-songwriter S.G. Goodman, who will also be performing at Bourbon & Beyond. She's going to be there on the Sunday of the festival, which is the 27th. We've also got some Doors coming up and the Cockroaches as well. 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And Abbey Road on the River, held at Big Four Station Park in Jeffersonville, with 50 bands celebrating the music of the Beatles and the 60s, featuring Peter Noon of Herman's Hermits and Mickey Dolenz of the Monkees. 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Ben Harper's coming right up after Joan Jones, Every Day Down, 91.9 WFPK.

91.9 WFPK. That's Kentucky singer-songwriter S.G. Goodman with the new track Pepper. Before that, we heard Ben Harper and Charlie Musselwhite, Found the One, and Everyday Down, Joan Jones. This is Kimmett, and coming up still this hour, got some music from The Doors and The Cockroaches. 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Doors are coming up right after David Bowie. 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

0: 91.9 WFPK and Waterfront Park present our next WFPK Waterfront Wednesday of the season on May 27th with British singer-songwriter Arlo Parks. 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
1: 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So much.

91.9 WFPK, that's Georgia Smith from the Bait soundtrack. The song is Price of It All. It's the Amir Amour remix. I Got You, Dojo Cuts before that. We heard Nicole Atkins, Mind Eraser, and Jumpin' the Blues by Jimmy Smith. This is Kimmett. Good Thursday afternoon. Hey, tomorrow's Friday, and that means it's New Music Friday. So be sure to listen at noon for three new singles that I'll play. And then at 1 o'clock, I'll play three songs from three albums that will have just come out tomorrow. That's going to be at 1. Coming up here this hour, we've got music from the Zombies and Alabama Shakes and the Beach Boys and Robert Palmer coming right after Marshall Crenshaw's Someday, Someway on FPK.

That's Growing Pains, new from Blessing Jolie from the album 20 Nothing. Robert Palmer before that with Johnny and Mary. 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And Kentucky Performing Arts presenting Punch Brothers Thursday, November 19th at the Brown Theater. The Punch Brothers will be featuring music from their new album and classics from over the years. On November 19th, the ticket details are at KentuckyPerformingArts.org. 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If you notice any of these signs, leave immediately, call 911, then LG&E at 589-1444. 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Black Pumas coming up right after the Zombies' Time of the Season on 91.9 WFPK.

91.9 WFPK, that was American Dream by Alabama Shakes, and WFPK welcomes Alabama Shakes to Riverbend Music Center in Cincinnati, along with Tedeschi Trucks Band, that's August 26th, and Bonnaroo, Saturday, June 13th in Manchester, Tennessee. Before Alabama Shakes, we heard Black Pumas with Colors and Time of the Season from Zombies. 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It's been great hanging out with you today. This is Kimmett, and I'll be back with you tomorrow. Going to make room for Laura Shine. She's got Molly Tuttle and Maggie Rose coming into studio in just a little bit, just a few minutes, really. They'll be performing at Mercury Ballroom tonight, so stick around for that. Just around 2 o'clock, Laura will have them in. Before that happens, you'll hear the Beach Boys and new music from Brayson Cyrus, along with Noah Cyrus. And first, Swing Out Sister with Breakout on 91.9 WFPK.

The Supremes, Come See About Me, here on WFBK, and Lucinda Williams, Too Cool to Be Forgotten. Well, good afternoon. I'm Laura Schein. Thank you so much for joining us today. We're very excited. We have a full house waiting for Molly Tuttle and Maggie Rose. Both of them are playing tonight at the Mercury Ballroom. That show starts at 8, and they're getting ready to do a members-only show for us, which you get to listen to as well. We'll be going live from our studio here in just a little bit as they continue to get set up, and looking very much forward to it. So that's coming up real soon. Also, Sam Fender and Olivia Dean a little bit later with their new duet, and some Willie Nelson along with Snoop Dogg and Kris Kristofferson as well. First, though, an artist named Les Baxter, who was the first one to record Unchained Melody, which was a huge hit. This was in 1955. The song hit number one, which would be the first of many renditions of it to chart. Most enduring version would be by the Righteous Brothers, which went to number four in 1965. And then again to number 13 in 1990 after featuring it in the movie Ghost, which was a classic scene. This is Les Baxter's version of it, Unchained Melody, WFPK.

0: Dog, Jamie Johnson, Chris Christopherson, roll me up here on WFBK. Well, I'm Laura Shine. We have a full house, all members. Thank you all so much for being here, for supporting WFBK. 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Tonight, very special thing is happening at the Mercury Ballroom. That is Molly Tuttle and Maggie Rose are going to be performing there tonight. Kate Justice will be performing in the patio at 6:55 as part of the Mercury Rising series. She'll play for nearly an hour before the show, just to give you a heads up on that. We are so excited to have Molly, who was the first woman guitar player to ever win the International Bluegrass Awards for Guitar Player of the Year. And not only did that happen in 2017, but she won the next year as well in 2018. Her latest album is called So Long, Little Miss Sunshine. Will you welcome, please, Molly Tuttle.
1: Yeah. Thank you. Thank you so much. Always great to be back in Louisville, Kentucky. And, of course, love coming back to the Bluegrass State. And always love playing on public radio. So thanks to our live audience here. And we're super excited for the show. But we're going to play you a couple songs that we'll be doing later tonight. And kick things off with one off my new record called Rosalie.

much. All right, well, we've been having so much fun out on the road with our pal, Maggie Rose, who's going to be playing a couple songs here in just a minute. And my name's Molly Tuttle, and I'm playing here with two of my bandmates, Vanessa McGowan on upright bass. And that's Mayor playing the mandolin. And we got sort of a traveling love song for you all now. This is one that I wrote off my recent album. It's called The Highway Knows.

Thank you so much. Thanks to everyone who came out to the station, WFPK. It's so great to be here. Thanks to everyone tuning in. I hope you all come out to the show tonight. It's going to be so much fun, and we're going to do one more song for you all. This is, I grew up out in California, and I grew up playing bluegrass music. My dad is a bluegrass music teacher, and about 11 years ago, I moved to Nashville, which I still live in Nashville, but I always have a lot of fun. I feel like there's just kind of a lack of bluegrass songs about the West Coast, and I thought it would be fun to write a train song about a train that runs all the way up and down California where I grew up. So here we go, a bluegrass song played in Kentucky about the West Coast.

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1: Louisville Public Media.
2: Paths hadn't crossed before, but I'd heard her name around a lot, and then we started playing together a little over a year ago, which has been very fun.
3: Very tight. I mean, it just sounds awesome. Your latest album is called So Long, Little Miss Sunshine, and I know the title to the album has some special meaning to you, if you could talk about that.
2: Yeah, that title is from a song on the album called Old Me, New Wig, and it sort of inspired the whole album cover. When I was 3 years old, I lost my hair to something called alopecia, which is an autoimmune disease, and so I've always worn wigs ever since I was about 15 years old is when I started, you know, playing around with different hairstyles and wearing wigs, and at first it was just sort of a way to blend in with other kids at school, and then it became like a fun way to express myself. So that song, actually, we didn't play it earlier, but it has a line in it that goes, "I got a new wig to get you out of my hair," which was
3: that's a great line.
2: It was the first time I ever wrote a lyric about you know, my experience with alopecia. So I thought for the cover, I better incorporate that. And the cover of the album has me in a bunch of different hairstyles, and we kind of tried to make up characters that represented the different songs on the album. But anyway, yeah, the song, that Old Me, New Wig song, the chorus says, "So long, Little Miss Sunshine." This album's sort of all about like stepping into who you are, being unapologetic about being yourself.
3: Well, that's a great message to pass on to anybody.
2: Thank you.
3: Seriously, because most people do have some self-consciousness, you know, whether it's about alopecia or something else.
2: Yeah,
3: you know,
2: for sure.
3: We've all got that. You're also a national spokesperson for the alopecia areata. Am I saying that right?
2: Or alopecia areata.
3: Areata,
2: most people don't know how to say that.
3: Okay.
2: So.
3: Yeah. Areata.
2: Thank you for trying, though.
3: Association.
2: Yes.
3: Yeah.
2: Yeah, NAF. They're a great, like, national foundation. They raise money for research, and they host these annual gatherings so you can find community with people, other people who have lost their hair, because it is sort of a rare disorder. Like, it's not very often that I see someone else walking around who has alopecia. So they have these annual conferences, and I got to play at one in my early 20s, and it sort of changed my life, because I had never really been in a room full of people who looked just like me and had the exact same life experience. So I say that to anyone who's struggling with anything, you know, just surround yourself with people who understand and find your community.
3: Yeah, support is key for sure. You're a really incredible guitar player. I mean, I'm just blown away just watching your hands move up and down the frets. Amazing.
2: Thanks.
3: So you said your dad was a bluegrass music teacher?
2: Mm-hmm. Yeah, and he continues to teach lessons. You all can go to his website, jacktuttle.com.
3: Cool.
2: I'll plug it, because he always loves when I talk about that, and he sells a couple music books. He has instructional books for all the different bluegrass instruments. He moved out to California from, he grew up on a farm in Illinois, moved out to California in the late 70s and stumbled into a little music shop in Palo Alto, California, which is like in the heart of Silicon Valley, but it's also where a lot of great music has spawned. The Grateful Dead started in Palo Alto, and, you know, they had bluegrass side projects, and there's a whole California bluegrass scene out there on the West Coast. So it was a cool place for him to land, because he's always loved bluegrass music, and then he taught in this music store for over 40 years, and then during the pandemic, he started teaching online.
3: Did he teach you?
2: He did, yeah. He was my first guitar teacher. He taught me, starting when I was 8, I asked for a guitar, and he brought me home this little guitar from the music shop, started teaching me some basic chords and little fiddle tunes. I call them fiddle tunes in bluegrass when you play an instrumental, because usually the fiddle leads them, but I learned how to pick them out on the guitar. And so, yeah, that's how I started. And then I remember when I was 15 or 16, midway through high school, my dad was like, "Okay, you've learned enough from me. You gotta start kind of learning on your own or find another teacher." He was like, "You've exhausted what I can teach you."
3: So what did you do? What was your next step?
2: Actually, after high school, I went to Berklee College of Music in Boston. And that was cool. I was definitely like out of my element, because they didn't have a bluegrass guitar teacher. And I was interested in other styles of music too. I learned, you know, I remember like sitting in my apartment in Boston trying to figure out how to read music and learn a Bach cello piece on the guitar, which was very difficult. I learned some Joni Mitchell guitar parts from one of my teachers. I learned a little bit about jazz and blues, and I just kind of like, you know, picked classes that sounded interesting. And yeah, I learned a whole lot about just music as a whole.
3: Yeah. And then you started playing professionally.
2: Mm-hmm.
3: And what was the first foray into that?
2: Yeah, well, I started performing on stage when I was a kid, and then I just kept doing it more and more. So I would just play as many shows as I could all through college, is when I started performing under my own name, putting my own band together, and then

0: In 2015, I moved to Nashville. That's when I started recording my own music and touring a little bit for the first time. But like, I moved to Nashville. I didn't have a manager, booking agent, or record label. So I was just kind of figuring it out on the fly, answering all the emails myself, trying to book my own shows and stuff. And yeah, gradually all the pieces sort of fell into place.
1: Well, you've played with some pretty big stars, such as Billy Strings, and then also Ringo Starr.
0: Yeah.
1: What was that experience like, play with Ringo Starr?
0: It was crazy. Yeah, I played with him a little over a year ago. I actually got to play with him on my 32nd birthday at the Ryman Auditorium in Nashville. It was the best birthday ever.
1: Wow.
0: But it was, a year ago in January. And he put out a country album that I got to play and sing on. And then he put together this whole album release show, two nights at the Ryman, and had a ton of special guests. And I got to sing on a bunch of the songs. And it was just so cool. He's an amazing person. He's so just has such positive energy, so excited. And he loves Nashville. He loves country music. So it was a lot of fun.
1: I love that he's still making music.
0: I know. Yeah, he just put out a new record that I got to sing on as well, called Long, Long Road. And it's a great album.
1: That's fantastic. So I know that I had read something where you said that you're really happy in your life right now.
0: Yeah. I'm trying to think, when did I say that?
1: It was on your website. You just said, I'm just really happy with my life right now. And I was just wondering as to
0: I think I'm like anyone, I go up and down. I'm not like happy 100% of the time, but I feel definitely mostly in a positive space. I'm getting married this summer, which is very exciting.
1: Congratulations.
0: Thank you.
1: Yeah.
0: And my life generally feels like I found a good spot. I'm excited to keep making music, and I love the people that I get to work with, and my crew that I tour around with. We have a lot of fun, so yeah.
1: And you're getting married to a fellow musician.
0: Yeah, Ketch Secor, who he's played in Louisville many times with Old Crow Medicine Show.
1: That's
0: so
1: right.
0: We first met a few years ago. We've been, songwriting partners and life partners for quite a few years now, and we're very excited to finally get married this summer. Yeah.
1: Do you all collaborate, like, pass ideas off to each other?
0: Yeah, we write a lot of my songs that end up on my record. We write together. Actually, he just put out a song that I helped them write. It's called My Side of the Mountain, and that's on Old Crow's new record. And so, we collaborate, sing on each other's projects, too.
1: Well, that's so cool. So this tour with Maggie Rose is fairly short, and I'm really thrilled that, you guys are going to be playing here in Louisville. We're one of the towns.
0: Yeah.
1: But there's only, just a very small handful
0: that
1: you're doing.
0: Total, we will have done 7 shows. We got only 2 more shows after tonight. So I know, it's been so fun. I'm sad that it's starting to wind down, but I'm sure we'll be doing more in the future. Maggie and I have been friends for quite a few years. Met her just bopping around Nashville, and we've sat in with each other before. I've been on her podcast. She has a cool podcast you all should check out called Salute the Songbird, and that's the first time I think we sang together. That was about a year ago, and now we're hitting the road together, and it's been a lot of fun.
1: Well, fantastic. Well, again, Molly Tuttle's our guest here and playing tonight at the Mercury Ballroom. We want to thank our sponsor, Lugrass, for sponsoring today's broadcast. And Molly, such a pleasure to meet you, and I know
0: you're
1: going to come back and do another little a number with Maggie here in just a little bit. Thank you again for being here.
0: Yeah, thanks for having me.
1: Molly Tuttle, everybody.
0: Thank you, guys.
1: And we're going to bring on Maggie Rose now. Come on in, Maggie. Maggie Rose. And Maggie's just getting set up here. Again, they're playing tonight at the Mercury Ballroom. Maggie's got a new album coming out soon, August 14th. It's called Half Moon. Just put out a single titled Red Shoes, first single from it. And so, Maggie, before we get started, just wanted to ask you just a couple of questions, and then we'll get to the music.
2: Molly's much taller than me.
1: Yeah. So she said that you guys met through your podcast, Salute the Songbird.
2: We did, yes. And I learned all things that you just talked about Molly. She was a wonderful guest, too. She's a world-class musician.
1: So you're still doing new shows for Salute the Songbird?
2: I've taken a little break between becoming a new mom and touring and new music and trying to keep my sanity and be a good wife and human. I thought maybe I'd just take a little hiatus. But it's something that I started during the pandemic because I just craved that connection with my community. And I found that by listening to all these amazing artists' music, it was making me a better musician and just opening my world. And we did a lot of them over Zoom, and then we moved the format to something more like this that's really fun. And all the performers and guests really light up in front of a crowd, so it benefited me as an interviewer because everyone was just bringing their A game. And yeah. I will return to it when time presents itself.
1: Right.
2: Yeah.
1: So after this tour with Molly Tuttle, what's your next gig?
2: My next tours. This is MP Gannon. We're going to be hitting the road together.
1: He's playing guitar here.
2: We're doing some shows with Stapleton, a pretty iconic tour with Winona and Melissa Etheridge.
1: Oh, wow. Yes.
2: You'll be the testosterone on that bill. And Lake Street Dive.
1: Nice.
2: We're doing some shows with them.
1: Yeah.
2: And I'm now blanking on someone else important. And that is called Mattressense. That is mom brain forgetting. Can you help me?
1: I think you mentioned all the ones that I wrote down.
2: Okay.
1: So we're good, I think. Well, the new album, Half Moon, who did you work with on this?
2: Daniel Tashian and Lawrence Rothman, two incredible writers and producers. And the title track I actually wrote with both of them 2 days before my son was born.
1: Wow.
2: And it's one of the first projects that I actually wrote a majority of the material with the same people. And we were chronicling this time where I was expecting my son, then he had been born, and then I had entered this new phase of motherhood, and we were writing all these songs during that period, which is it's really a gift, and they've gleaned new meaning as I've been out here singing them for the first times.
1: How?
2: It just in the sense that I think I was so close to it, like with the first song we're going to play, the title track, that I was holding all these emotions and I was feeling scared and overwhelmed by love and worried about who I would be on the other side of these big changes and, feelings of inadequacy. Am I going to be a great mom? Am I going to be able to do this? And also just a joy I had never known. So all of these things were true, and I think the day I wrote Half Moon, I waddled home and just was like, what just happened? And I feel like they were my songwriting guardian angels, because now that I have a little bit of distance, I can see that I knew exactly what I was feeling.
1: Wow.
2: And the only way to really release those emotions was through like the conduit of music and writing. And there's a lot of lunar references because I think the moon is inherently feminine, but also we all are like the moon, where the whole of us is there, but we go through different phases depending on how much light we're given and how much we can reflect back. And we wax and we wane and we return to these parts of ourselves. And that's kind of the theme throughout the whole album. There's a lot of duality. There's light and dark. There's fun and there's introspection, and it all belongs together.
1: Well, that feels like a great introduction to this song then.
2: Yeah, let me sing the song we're talking about.
1: All right, it's Maggie Rose here live on WFPK.

got a little emo. It occurred to me last night that exactly 1 year ago today was my first return to the stage after Graham was born. And I was a little bit of a psychopath because he was only 30 days old. But I was invited to perform with Tedeschi Trucks, so you have to answer the call. But so much has happened in 1 year, and I've just enjoyed so much playing with MP and this incredible band and bringing this new music to life. And this song is definitely an example of that. It's a love letter to Graham, but also to all of us to be more gentle with ourselves.

0: M.P. Gannon on side guitar. All right, we're going to have a party tonight at the Mercury Ballroom, yes?
1: Yeah.
0: So let's send you guys off with a fun weekend bop. We're almost there. This is called Red Shoes. And for those of you listening on the radio, yes, I am wearing red shoes. It's an audio medium, I understand. One, two, three.

0: Thank you, guys. Thank you so much. Welcome back to the stage, the one and only Molly Tuttle.
1: I'm going to move over.
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1: I'll sing to your left.
3: Hey, real quick, while they're getting this all figured out, I just wanted to let you know they're playing tonight, Molly Tuttle and Maggie Rose. That's at the Mercury Ballroom this evening. And Maggie Rose's new album's called Half Moon. It comes out August 14th. And then Molly has her album out as well, So Long, Little Miss Sunshine. And also wanted to thank one more time our sponsors and our members, especially for today's broadcast. We want to thank Bluegrass, a celebration of the city's ties to bluegrass music, featuring live performances every weekend through October at a variety of Louisville's venues, bars, hotels, and other locations. The full Bluegrass event calendar can be found at bluegrassmusic.com. Also, as part of Mercury Ballroom's Mercury Rising series, Kate Justice is going to be performing in the patio starting at 6:55, going to 7:45. That is tonight before the show. Nice special treat and encore for everybody here. Maggie Rose, Molly Tuttle, once again.
4: Yeah!
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0: Molly Tuttle, Maggie Rose, and their bands playing tonight at Mercury Ballroom. 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

Bones. That's Maren Morris with Hozier on the song here on WFPK. I also heard Sam Fender and Olivia Dean. And big thanks again to Molly Tuttle and Maggie Rose for coming by our studio today. They're playing tonight at the Mercury Ballroom. It was so much fun. What a great show. And I'm sure we will put that up online for you as soon as we can here on WFPK. Music from the Smiths, Lucy Dacus, Leve coming up as well. 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We also get support from Kentucky Performing Arts, presenting Todd Rundgren, Damned If I Do Tour, performing his old and new works, Friday, August 28th at the Brown Theater. Ticket info for Todd Rundgren at KentuckyPerformingArts.org. Here's Beyonce, who made history on this day in 2016 following the release of their album Lemonade. All 12 tracks on the album debuted on the Hot 100, breaking a Taylor Swift's 2010 record for most songs on the chart at the same time by a female artist. It was a brilliant album. This is Freedom from that album here on WFBK.

0: There's a light that never goes out. The Smiths here on WFBK, and Morrissey is going to be in concert October 21st at the Louisville Palace. Also heard Beyonce with Freedom and featuring Kendrick Lamar. Lucy Dacus, Leve, and a new song from Broken Social Scene for FBK's Discovery Track. That's all on the way.
1: It's time for the WFBK concert calendar. 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
0: Well, tonight, WFBK is proud to present Molly Tuttle and Maggie Rose at the Mercury Ballroom at 8. We're also proud to sponsor the Moth Grand Slam. Lost and Found is the theme that's at the Baumhart Theater tonight at 8. And we're proud to sponsor Jason Leach at the Depot at NoCo at 7. Pansy Division with Bev Rage and the Daddy Sisters will be at the Portal tonight at 7. And then tomorrow, WFBK presents Paul Thorne with Scott Miller at the Baumhart Theater. Magnolia Boulevard with Scott T. Smith will be at Zanzibar. WFBK is also proud to sponsor Poor Castle at Jubilee Field with Routine Caffeine, Mojo Thunder, Grace Rogers, and many more. Midnight Tyrannosaurus will be at Headliners, S.G. 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

Mad Woman. New from Leve on WFBK and Lucy Dacus planting tomatoes. We have a WFBK Discovery track for you next, and that comes from Broken Social Scene, the Canadian Collective, and their new album, Remember the Humans, that just recently came out. 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

0: That's Gomez, How We Operate, title to one of their many albums, Big Thief with Not, and a new song from Broken Social Scene for FBK's Discovery track today, Only the Good I Keep. Remember the Humans is the name of their latest album. We've got Maggie Rose, one of our artists of the day, she and Molly Tuttle, who are playing tonight at Mercury Ballroom. We'll get to Maggie here in just a moment on WFBK.
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0: 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What starts out small quickly becomes a national sensation. 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Another gorgeous day right now, 68 degrees and sunny, and then cloudy tonight, low of 47, partly cloudy tomorrow, some scattered showers, storms possible, high of 77. Maggie Rose put on a great show today for our members only show. We'll get that audio up on the website here fairly soon. What a powerhouse singer, truly, and that's what is often said about her voice. She's also playing tonight at the Mercury Ballroom with Molly Tuttle, just one of the few engagements that they're doing together. And Louisville was one of those stops. This has changed the whole thing from Maggie Rose, WFPK.

Coast featuring Waxahachie, MJ Linderman and that band. Snowcaps is what they go by. And the song Coast. We also heard Maggie Rose, Changed the Whole Thing, one of her many songs. And she'll be playing tonight at the Mercury Ballroom with Molly Tuttle. Juliana Riolino, as well as Madison Cunningham, some Adele on the way here on WFPK, where programming support is made possible in part by our listeners and also LG&E, with a reminder that the warning signs of a gas leak are the smell of rotten eggs, a hissing sound, or dead plants outside near healthy vegetation. If you notice any of these signs, leave immediately and call 911, then LG&E at 502-589-1444. More gas safety tips at lge-ku.com/gas safety. 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Ticket info for North Mississippi All-Stars is available at mercuryballroom.com. 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
4: Just the guitar, okay, cool.

Ages and Ages, Something to Ruin, also the title to their album. Here on WFPK, Adele, Send My Love to Your New Lover. And we also heard from Madison Cunningham, Trouble Found Me, as well as Juliana Riolino, Like a Rembrandt, from her new release called Echo in the Dust, here on WFPK. Well, good afternoon. I'm Laura Shine. We've got Molly Tuttle coming up next, one of our featured artists today. We've been featuring the music of Molly and Maggie Rose, who are both playing tonight at the Mercury Ballroom. WFPK is proud to present them. Also a tune from Cocteau Twins and Chapel Roan, and a band called Barn Weaver out of Cincinnati that has a strong Kentucky ties. And we'll be talking about them and giving their new record a spin here in just a bit on WFPK. First, Molly Tuttle and her band Golden Highway. This goes back to the Crooked Tree album, and the song Dooley's Farm features Billy Strings on WFPK.

Hey, everybody. This is John F. of They Might Be Giants. 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

0: Picture You, Chapel Roan here on WFBK from her album The Rise and Fall of a Midwest Princess. Cocteau Twins before that, Pearly Dewdrop Strops, and Molly Tuttle and Golden Highway, Dooley's Farm featuring Billy Strings on that number. And Molly Tuttle, Maggie Rose tonight at the Mercury Ballroom. She's also our featured artist of the day. Nine Inch Nails with Boys Noise, as well as Bella Litza and a Cincinnati band with some strong Kentucky ties called Barn Weaver coming up on WFBK.
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0: 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Paul Thorne's returning to Louisville to perform his old classics and songs from his new album, Life is Just a Vapor, tomorrow, Friday, May 15th. Ticket information at KentuckyPerformingArts.org. He'll also be coming by in the 2 o'clock hour tomorrow, which will be great to see him again. We also get support from Eisenberg Spray Foam, specializing in existing home insulation projects, including attics, basements, crawl spaces, and garages, helping to reduce energy costs and decrease noise and allergens. Estimates at 502-554-2501. And Abbey Road on the River, held at Big Four Station Park in Jeffersonville, with 50 bands celebrating the music of the Beatles in the 60s, featuring Peter Noon of Herman's Hermits and Mickey Dolenz of the Monkees, May 21st through the 25th. Ticket details at arotr.com. It is currently 66 and sunny, cloudy overnight, low of 47, partly cloudy tomorrow, some scattered showers possible, and a high of 77. Nine Inch Nails and Boys Noise on this new song called Vessel, WFBK.

That's Bella Litza with Passion Plug. And we also heard Nine Inch Nails, the Boys Noize version of the song Vessel here on WFBK. Barn Weaver comes to

0: God Part 2 from U2 here on WFPK. Hannah Jadagu with the song What You Did. And from Cincinnati, the band Barnweaver that has Brandon Scott Cole in that group who's from Kentucky. Take Your Time. And we have a 5-0 tune on the band and their new album. You can find that at WFPK.org on our 5-0 tunes page. We'll pay tribute to the late, great B.B. King here in just a moment on 91.9 WFPK.
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0: 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B.B. King passed away on this day in 2015. He was 89. Bonnie Raitt said that, quote, without a doubt, B.B. King has influenced more rock and blues musicians than anyone else in history, including herself. This is B.B. King, Bad Case of Love, WFPK.

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4: 5 o'clock Shadow and Original, followed by a cover tune. The song was written by Neil Young and performed with Crosby, Stills, and Nash. And the song is Helpless. And Molly Tuttle and Old Crow Medicine Show do a really nice version of that. Molly Tuttle, one of our featured artists today. She and Maggie Rose have been our featured artists this afternoon, and they're playing tonight at the Mercury Ballroom. Let's hear the original first, going back to 1970, Helpless, WFPK.

Molly Tuttle with Old Crow Medicine Show on WFPK. Molly also told us today during our members-only show that she and Ketch Secor of Old Crow Medicine Show are getting married soon. And we heard Crosby, Stills, Nash & Young with the original from 1970 here on WFPK. That was our 5 o'clock shadow and our artist of the day, Molly Tuttle. She and Maggie Rose playing tonight at the Mercury Ballroom. Got music from Elvis Presley for my first concert. Somebody got to see Elvis here in town. Many years ago, obviously. We'll be featuring that little story that was told and also checking in with the concert calendar. And I've got music from David Byrne for you coming up next. David turns 74 today, founding member of Talking Heads, and such an interesting guy. I always love watching him. He's kind of mesmerizing. American Utopia on Broadway was the musical that celebrated the music of David Byrne. This is Everybody's Coming to My House on WFPK.

0: Benjamin Clementine and the song Jupiter, Sylvan Esso with Radio, and David Byrne. Everybody's Coming to My House, live recording from American Utopia, his Broadway show. And David Byrne turns 74 today. Music from the Sheepdogs, Goose, and we have my first concert coming up on WFPK.
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0: Happening tonight, WFPK presents Molly Tuttle and Maggie Rose at the Mercury Ballroom at 8. We're also proud to sponsor the Moth Grand Slam, Lost and Found. That's at the Baumhart Theater tonight at 8. And we're proud to sponsor Jason Leach and DJ Matt Anthony at the Depot at NoCo at 7. Pansy Division with Bev Rage and more will be at the Portal. Friday, WFPK presents Paul Thorne with Scott Miller at the Baumhart Theater. Magnolia Boulevard with Scott T. Smith will be at Zanzibar. And we're proud to sponsor Portcastle at Jubilee Field. That's happening Friday, Saturday, and Sunday with Routine Caffeine, Mojo Thunder, Grace Rogers, and many, many more.
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0: 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Sheepdogs, Nobody But You, WFPK.

It's new from the band Goose. It's called Good to Be. And we also heard Sheepdog's Nobody But You. 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Welcome to My First Concert, where you tell the story of your first concert and we play the band or artist. And today we hear from a listener named David, who said that the most memorable concert for him, he can't remember the first one. He said there were so many, but the most memorable was in 1977, Elvis Presley's last Louisville appearance, shortly before the King left the earth plane, RIP, as David says. This is Elvis from Elvis in Memphis in the Ghetto, WFPK.

0: Tomorrow Never Dies. That's from Sheryl Crow from the James Bond film by the same title. M People Sight for Sore Eyes. Elvis Presley, David's most memorable concert, he said, in the ghetto. And Elvis performed in Louisville back in 1977, not too long before he passed away. And Corey wrote me and said, I was there too. He was a little kid. How lucky was he? We've got music from Lambrini Girls, Ed O'Brien, Tom Misch with a great new song. And then we'll turn things over to Kyle Meredith, who has the great George Benson on his show tonight.
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0: Matt's also going to be DJing this evening at the Depot at NoCo for their ticketless show that takes place every Thursday from now through, I believe, October, September, somewhere around there, all the way into the fall. And Jason Leach, who's a keyboardist, is going to be playing tonight as well. 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Primus had their commercial breakthrough album debut on this day. It was on a major label that was in 1991 called Sailing the Seas of Cheese. This was one of the songs that came from that album. Jerry Was a Race Car Driver, WFPK.

Cult of Celebrity. That's from the Lambrini Girls here on WFPK. And Primus, Jerry Was a Race Car Driver, Sailing the Seas of Cheese, was released on this day in 1991. Ed O'Brien from Radiohead has a new solo album. We'll get to that in just a moment. 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And Weeded Pizza in the heart of the Highlands on Bardstown Road, featuring sourdough crust pizzas and handcrafted cocktails, open at 5 p.m. Wednesday through Sunday for dine-in or carry-out. More information can be found by following along on Instagram at weeded-louisville. And the Fraser Kentucky History Museum presenting Night at the Fraser, the museum's annual gala featuring food, cocktails, and live music. This year's gala celebrates America 250 with the theme of red, white, and bluegrass. Friday, May 15th. Details at frasermuseum.org. Ed O'Brien and his new song Incantations. The new album's called Blue Morpho. WFBK.

Slow Tonight. That's Tom Misch here on WFPK. Love that new song. And the album's called Full Circle. Also heard Ed O'Brien with Incantations. I'm Laura Shine. Thank you so much for tuning in today. We'll see you again tomorrow. We'll have a visit with Paul Thorne. Looking forward to that. That's in the 2 o'clock hour and Vintage Cocktail Hour, which will happen in the 5 o'clock hour tomorrow. Until then, have a great evening. We'll see you again on tomorrow. Something like that. Stay tuned. Kyle Meredith is next.

back in that dusty Americana lane that he disappears into every few albums. That's Beck, brand new with Ride Lonesome, Crowded House's Recurring Dream before that from their B-Sides collection, Afterglow. Here on 91.9 WFPK, Kyle Meredith, that's me. Good evening to you. I'll be here for the next 4 hours. I'll be joined by George Benson here in just a few moments. Joe Bonamassa will be hanging out with me later. And comedian Modi drops by in the 8 o'clock hour, all happening right here on FPK. George Benson getting things started. We'll be talking a lot about B.B. King and his past, playing some hits as well. Before that, though, we'll head back to A Boy Named Goo, era Goo Goo Dolls, back when they were still thought of as the next replacements. That all comes after Jimmy Eat World, from the album that was originally called Bleed American Until 9/11, and then 20 years later, re-given its original title. Here's If You Don't.

0: 91.9 WFPK. I'm Kyle Meredith, and tonight talking with the legendary George Benson. Guitarist, jazz virtuoso, decades of crossover hits and collaborations. We got to talk about getting his starts when B.B. King helped discover him. Our full interview at WFPK.org.
1: I think I was working in Harlem, in New York, at a place called Minton's Playhouse. That was considered the greatest jazz club in American history. And the guys in his band, they were working at the Apollo Theater. It went back each night, because they after their gig, they came and went around town to check what was going on in entertainment. And so they saw me, and they told B.B., man, we heard this kid. I think I was 22 then. And B.B. said, nah, I don't believe you. So they came back the next night, and they told him again, no, B.B., you got to come down and hear this kid play. And so he came down, and it was some really interesting a dialogue that went with that. I don't know if I should mention all that, but from that moment on, I always liked B.B. King. I could see his personality shining through.

0: George Benson, Give Me the Nights on 91.9 WFPK. I'm Kyle Meredith, talking with the legendary jazz guitarist about his early days, about meeting up with B.B. King and their mutual respect for each other. 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
1: Having mutual respect, though, is there on both sides, you know. But when I hear B.B. King, I know I'm listening at the best, you know. And when he plays, you just knocks everybody in the theater out. And that's what music is all about, communicating, you know, getting the point across. And he always did that. So I was always very proud of him and very proud to be at one of his shows. I was with him when he signed contracts with the great promoter in New York. Matter of fact, I was part of his reason why he signed. I said, well, he didn't want to sign. He said, no, George, he said, I've been making it all my life on my own, working these clubs and working at these theaters. He said, and nobody got these gigs for me. I got them myself. I said, but no, Joe is a great promoter. He said, he can put you places you can't put yourself. Like Johnny Carson show. And that's the first thing he did. He put him on the Johnny Carson show, and B.B. King's life changed overnight, you know, because now he became a household word in a very short time. Just what he needed. Because people already loved him. Everybody heard him, loved him. Sometimes.

0: George Benson with Joe Bonamassa there covering B.B. 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I'm Kyle Meredith talking with George Benson tonight about his friendships with B.B., but also going back to his breakthrough moments with This Masquerade. 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
1: Nobody liked my voice from the jazz world because they didn't like no singing unless you were Ella Fitzgerald, you know, or somebody that's like Frank Sinatra. They didn't appreciate me very much until Tommy LaPuma found the song This Masquerade, something I could lean into. Then they began to see the importance of my involvement in the song. I poured everything I had into it, although it was only one take, because I knew I wasn't going to get a second chance. Tommy LaPuma was determined to destroy it. He didn't want any vocals on that album. But anyway, you know, that's the way things go in life. You don't know what's going to happen next in music. That's the first significant hit, because it was the number one record, and it was a Grammy winner. And it was on the album Reason, which was full of fantastic instrumentals, the only vocal on the album. So it had a lot of distinctions. And I'm glad it was the only vocal on it. It had nothing else to compare it. And I didn't have to suffer through that criticism.

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sampling George Michael. That's PM Dawn's Looking Through Patient Eyes. Joan Armour Trading's The Weakness in Me before that. And Aretha's Chain of Fools at the top of that set. Thanks again to George Benson for hanging out. That full interview at WFPK.org and the Kyle Meredith With podcast. 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Again, I'm Kyle Meredith, talking with Joe Bonamassa next hour here on FBK. Before that, though, we got some Lana Del Rey covering Sublime. We'll do some Molly Tuttle, one of our artists of the day. She plays tonight with Maggie Rose. WFPK presents Molly Tuttle and Maggie Rose tonight at the Mercury Ballroom. 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That all comes after Sun Little. Here's Whip the Wind, new music on 91.9 FPK.

lovely new music from Bedouin. That's A Long Way to Fall. A little Rust Belt Rock before that, courtesy of Sunvolt's Hearts and Minds, and then a Honky Tonk record. You're on 91.9 WFPK. I'm Kyle Meredith, as I mentioned, going to be talking about the blues, about B.B. King, and a whole lot more with Joe Bonamassa here in just a few moments. But I've also got some Jack White lined up. He's got new music. Of course, they released a new single when he did SNL. I don't know if that's going to lead to a new album just yet, but he's full of surprises. So new Jack White after a little orchestral pop from the 60s, courtesy of the band Love. And we'll start right now with Talking Heads, heading back to their debut album, 77. It's David Byrne sounding like he's having a nervous breakdown and the time of his life simultaneously. From that record, it's Pulled Up. Little Talking Heads right now on 91.9 WFPK Louisville.

0: 91.9 WFPK. I'm Kyle Mayer. Tonight, my guest, Joe Bonamassa, blues rock guitarist behind albums like Blues of Desperation and Time Clocks, and producer behind B.B. King's Blues Summit 100, celebrating the 100th birthday of B.B. King, which we got to talk all about in an interview that you can watch at WFPK.org.
1: It was brought to my attention in the end of 2024 that B.B. King would be turning 100 in 2025. And I said, well, obviously somebody's going to be doing something for his centennial. And as we kind of got towards the first of the year, nobody was planning on doing much. And I said, we need to do something, you know. And then, you know, so we started cutting tracks and we started calling people. Like, I mean, we've had, you know, Chaka Khan and Eric Clapton and Derek and Susan and Michael McDonald, and the list goes on and on. And so before you know it, 9 months later, we make the announcement of the record on his birthday. And, you know, we have 40 guests and 32 songs. So it was definitely a labor of love. And big shout out to Josh Smith, who was my co-producer on this, and really, you know, made that happen while I was off doing other projects.

0: Michael McDonald, Susan Tedeschi, and Derek Trucks with Joe Bonamassa playing B.B. King's To Know You Is To Love You on 91.9 WFPK from the album B.B. King's Blues Summit 100. I'm Kyle Meredith talking with Joe Bonamassa all about the record and his history with B.B. that goes all the way back to his youth. 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
1: Well, I met him when I was 12. It was 1990. I got booked to open up for him, and that was my introduction. He watched my show, and he was very nice and complimentary. And, you know, the kind of intersection between blues and jazz, I would notice that, like, you know, when I started to do shows with B.B., especially on the faster numbers, like the jump blues, he would throw some jazz riffs and stuff in there that he's getting at from somewhere. Then I read an article. It was like you know, he mentioned you, George, and it was like, I'm like I get it. He wanted to have that facility, but he was steeped in the blues, and I wanted to see if Eric, you know, Clapton would be interested, and he was, and you know, I just wanted to reach out to people that I knew either.

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King's The Thrill Is Gone from B.B. 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I'm Kyle Meredith talking with Joe Bonamassa, who produced the whole set. And just that, you know, he was not only a friend of B.B.'s, but an absolute fan as well. 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
3: Hi, Kyle. This is Maggie Rose, and I wanted to tell you about my song, Fake Flowers. 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

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That's the Bel Air Lip Balms with Another World. 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Started with Maggie Rose, Fake Flowers, WFPK presenting Molly Tuttle and Maggie Rose tonight at the Mercury Ballroom happening right now. 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That full interview at WFPK.org and the Kyle Meredith With podcast. I'll be talking with the comedian Modi next hour here on FPK. 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WFPK.org for the details. 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